dress with you on my arm. 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Toast to the gods. She's a one, a masterpiece. She a drug at a fast release. 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

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They swear up and down that it's all just platonic and that they really don't love me like that. I don't want to be delusional, but it makes me wonder, do you really not love me?

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It's very simple, you see, it's right on doing. Right on, right on.

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I am Mastique. Next, Dex Stance mix of Somebody That I Used to Know by Art Bot and Dave Guetta featuring Gotcha and Kimbra. 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And Roman Messer, Cadet and Eris with Dex Stance mix of Love is Blind. An extant club mix of Wicked Game, A Mrs. Revival and West of the Sun. 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

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I am Astik. It's time for his best track of the week. Next, the collab by Kevin De Vries, Stylo and Monte with Be My Own. 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

0: 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I am Mastique. This Deck's dance mix of Strange World, A Push and Cast. Next, Xiaro and Peach extended remix of Dark Love by Xefek. 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